0: Freeze! I'm Ma Baker. Put your hands in the air. Give me all your money.
1: This is the story of Ma Baker.

We chased Lady Luck till we finally struck Bonanza. 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We got a hold of a pot full of gold Bonanza. With a horse and a saddle and a ring full of cattle, how rich can a fella be? On this land we put our brand, how trite is the name. Fortune smiled the day we piled the Ponderosa claim. Here in the West we're living in the best Bonanza. If anyone fights any one of us, he's gonna fight with me.

stand in the middle of a grand bonanza. With a gun and a rope and a hat full of hope, we planted our family tree. We got a hold of a pot full of gold bonanza. With a house full of friends with the rainbow ends, how rich can a fella be? On this land we put our brand, our pride is the name. Fortune smiled the day we filed the Ponderosa claim. Here in the West we're living in the best bonanza. The friendliest, whitenest, lovinest band that ever set foot in a promised land.

different man. I'm after losing 3 stone, doing line with a girl called Joan, and we're both vegetarian. Yeah. Now my blood sugar levels are good to go, and my cholesterol is low, but in the morning I'd sell my soul just to sit outside on Emacs on emo shells, style for board.

Hopkins anxious for the quota to come. There's a faraway look on the face of the bum. The mate's gone all cranky, the pub's stacked in pool.

as I went down from Galway town to seek for recreation. The 17th of August, me mind been elevated, though multitudes assembled with the tickets at the station. My eyes began to dazzle, me off to see the race, and with me back fall a diddly idle day. There were passengers from Limerick and passengers from Nina, the boys of Connemara and the flair of married ladies. There were people from Cork City who were loyal, true and faithful, brought home the Fenian prisoners from Bayern and foreign nations. With me whack, fall the dew, fall the diddly idle day. And it's there you'll see the pipers, the fiddlers competing, the nimble-footed dancers a-tripping over daisies. There were others playing cigars and likes and bills for all the racing, with the colours of the jockeys, the speeding horses' ages. With me whack, fall the dew, fall the diddly idle day. And it's there you'll see the jockeys, they mounted out so stately, the pink, the blue, the orange, the green, the emblem of the nation. When the bell was rung for starting, all the horses seemed impatient. I thought they'd never stolen ground, the speed was so amazing. With me whack, fall the dew, fall the diddly idle day. There was 500,000 people there of all denominations, the Catholic, the Protestant, the Jew, the Presbyterian, but yet no animosity, no matter what persuasion, just sportsman hospitality, induce a new acquaintance.

Hello and welcome to the Rust Bucket with Sam and Steve. If you're looking for a fix of outlaw country, Americana and Southern Rock, then you've come to the right place. We'll kick off the show today with John Mellencamp and for me his best song, Paper in Fire.